cannot concentrate on anything except the perspective that says the end of the civilization is very close. End of a civilization is accompanied by spading under, refurbishing the planet in preparation for another civilization.

0: Spectrum TV makes sports easy, so I never miss. 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

0: Way back into love? Take one.
1: Oh, I'm getting really nervous.
0: You'll be fine. You just use your normal, nice voice that I've heard so much of in the last 3 days.
1: It's like, my throat's closing up. It's like anaphylactic.
0: It's fine. It's just a 3-minute song. Just a little bit louder, because this song is intended for humans, okay? Way back into love, take two.

0: ever to say.
1: This is your serious oh face.
0: I know that I can work with amateurs. That is my rock and roll face. Millions of women find that very sexy.
2: Are you calm yet?

to introduce Henrita. And this Shapsi Kort from Kent. We didn't manage to travel with this around the world, unfortunately. It's a shame. But it's back, you know. Completed this cycle. We started it with it in Manchester, and now we end here. It's our last biophilia show, so we're really all mushy and emotional. 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

0: Islam everywhere. The other is the repressed history, which is the one that we are more interested in.
1: Tell me.
0: All the weirdness, all the phantasmagorias, all the things that no historian wants to talk about. Do we want to talk about the fact that most of these people were hungry? That all of them were hungry, that they went to the Bauhaus, perhaps because they could ensure that they would have a meal a day, perhaps? Yeah. Or do we know that they came straight from the war, that they were missing limbs,
2: that they are totally traumatized?
0: Do we want to know if anybody died during the Bauhaus year? Nobody talks about it. What about afterwards, when the Bauhaus closed? And the Bauhaus closed, and what happened? Right.
2: Well, I think that the Bauhaus closed in order to reopen, right?
0: It
2: kind of went viral.
0: Yes, but I'm interested in all the darker stories. I'm interested in what happened with all these people. You know, of course, that so many Bauhaus students were caught in the stations when they were leaving because the school have closed and ended up in concentration camps. Who is talking about that?
2: Nobody's
0: talking about that. Clean up. Tables, clean design, beautiful chairs, beautiful lamps, and this is what is successful.
2: Yeah, and for me, this cleaning begins with the idea of giving the Bauhaus life. It treats it as a group of humans, teachers and students, but they were not humans; they were ghosts and robots. Already,
0: they were ghosts and robots. So what is a
2: requiem?
0: What is a requiem for ghosts?
2: Yeah.
0: And for machines? Can they be a requiem for a machine?
2: Exactly. Maybe only a good requiem. Maybe they had a requiem pretty much every day.
0: Maybe the parties were a kind of requiem already.
2: Of course, right?
0: Maybe they were acting all their... ideas. One is whether the parties were a requiem, and then the idea that whether the whole thing was kind of an exercise to kind of get rid of their trauma, you know?
2: I don't know. I have the feeling that, like you were saying before, I have the feeling that in the Bauhaus, these are ghosts already.
0: Mm-hmm.
2: So when they put on a mask, they become almost a little bit human.
0: We
2: normally see it the other way around. We see Bauhaus is creating a new prosthetically expanded, crazy, surreal body. But I think it was the other way around, that this was like a way to become a little bit human.
0: Yeah.
2: You know? Like in a zombie film. That's
0: like
2: how you
0: in
2: do
0: a
2: it.
0: Zombie film. What is the zombie film?
2: Yeah,
0: when you look at the images of these people, they are always wearing some sort of a mask.
2: Right. But this is why the Bauhaus is like viral, completely viral.
0: Today.
2: It never died. It cannot die.
0: Was it there from the beginning? Was it viral from the beginning? Or has it been a phenomenon of more recent times?
2: I think viral at the beginning in the sense that even before it opened, there was extraordinarily reactionary reaction to it. Like the right was super, super upset already, even before it acts.
0: You
2: could even say that the Bauhaus performed a kind of subversive behavior because it was perceived that this will happen.
0: Right.
2: Like, was it Bauhaus a crazy art school? Or was it that the city of Weimar thought that this would be a crazy place and actually they kind of gave them the script?
0: Well, that's an interesting idea, no? Because there was a conservative town in Weimar, definitely. And they would have been seeing these people as with their haircuts and their strange outfit as these zombies walking around their town.
2: And they reminded
0: them that this is not a safe place anymore.
2: Totally.
0: Yeah. Because they were trying to return to some kind of stupid normality after the catastrophe of the war. And these people, these zombies, reminded them that this is actually not possible anymore.
2: Exactly.
0: And they have the fear themselves of this ghost.
2: Right.
0: So they are not reacting to these guys because they don't like them. They are reacting to them because they don't want ghosts in their town.
2: Exactly.
0: They don't want zombies in their town.
2: It's interesting. It's the beginning of the repression is there, right?
0: Yeah.
2: That there is the thought that
0: But then why, if it was the beginning of the repression there, then it became so successful? That's what I thought.
2: Because repression organizes our world. Like, repression is the engine of everything.
0: Yeah, sure. But
2: following Freud, where would we be without repression?
0: Sure.
2: Repression is the very thing with which we construct ourselves.
0: But then why it became so successful? The very thing that strongly was repressed.
2: I'm wondering if it's what you were saying before. It's that... Bauhaus was intimate with death, the trauma, you know, and so in a

well, every now and then I think you might like to hear something from us. Nice and easy. But there's just one thing, you see. We never ever do nothing nice and easy. We always do it nice and rough. But we're gonna take the beginning of this song and do it easy. But then we're gonna do the finish.

0: that he loves me. Yeah. Whether I'm right, y'all.
1: I love you.
0: And whether I'm wrong.
1: You are loved.
0: Oh, yes, he did.
1: By somebody bigger than you and I.
0: For the Bible
1: His
0: tells me.
1: I don't know if you know that or not. Maybe you don't know. Maybe you don't believe it. It's all right.
0: But it's so good to know. It's good to know when nobody else loves you, Jesus does. He's always there. You can feel him way down deep inside your heart. Call

0: I need your participation. Crazy. Give me, he's got the whole world. I'm gonna do that, okay? All right. You believe that God loves us all, right? Right? With all the trouble in the world, yeah, I know some people say, oh, he don't love us.
1: How could he do this to us? Leave us in all this sin.
0: But he is capable of saving. He is capable of comforting you when nobody else can. Now, I wouldn't tell you this if I didn't know it was true. Okay? So right now, we're just gonna put it all in God's hands. And we're gonna say,

All right, I want to hear you now. Come on, everybody, sing with me. In his hands, everybody, he's got the whole world. Come on.